The bad times in life is like a telephone. You never know when it's a go ring. But when it ring, just pick it up and receive. When you finish, put down the receiver and carry on. 'Cause the sun will always

let's get the party started. See you at the bar, you was hardly talking. That's when I knew that your heart was scarring. Friends to lovers need a part to star in. Like, wait, babe.

is calling from the space newspaper to eat us and break the earth. Don't be afraid, television saying that word.

0: space, space, paper, treat us and break the earth.
1: Jump it up.
0: Don't be afraid, television saying, word is praying.